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0: Your home for 90s country at more 99.1 KXKC. Well, this weather is causing some cancellations around Acadiana. Just to let you know, the Evangeline Little League, all games are canceled at Lauraville Park tonight due to the weather. Games at the Pepperplex are canceled due to weather. And I don't know, just keep an eye on their Evangeline Little League page to find out about reschedules or things like that. Of course, we have the Farmers Market at Moccas Park tomorrow. Doesn't matter if it's raining, because this will be the first time the Farmers Market will open inside the new permanent home, the Paul Doyle Senior Farmers Market Pavilion. 99.1 KXKC.
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7: Across the country right now, at this very moment, there are probably arguments taking place about who's doing more of the housework, the homework, the shuttling of kids from this activity to that. It's true. By and large, women do more of this than men. But doesn't have to be that way. And if you and your spouse can level that playing field, it's going to make both of you and your kids happier. Psychologist Yelena Kecmanovic says this might be how you get there. As hard as it might be at first, try to think of your partner like a teammate, not an adversary. Learn how to do some of the chores your partner does to get a better understanding of how much effort something takes. And finally, take the time to acknowledge what the other person is doing. And every now and then, even express your appreciation. That'll go a long way. I'm Dr. Sanjay Gupta, helping you live a better life.
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Boy, let me tell you, the Louisiana Lottery gave a lot of money out last night, night before last. There are 11 tickets that made new millionaires in a single Powerball drawing this week. Details coming up.

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3: Well, it was all that I could do.

Goodman wrote that song, and he told me it was the perfect country and western song. I wrote him back a letter and I told him it was not the perfect country and western song because he hadn't said anything at all about mama or trains or trucks or prison or getting drunk. Well, he sat down and wrote another verse to the song and he sent it to me, and after reading it I realized that my friend had written the perfect country and western song. And I felt obliged to include it on this album. The last verse goes like this here. Well, I was drunk the day my mom got out of prison.

0: 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All right, keep an eye on outdoor events. We know that the Brobridge Crawfish Festival has canceled all events for today, so no crawfish festival happening today. They'll resume activities tomorrow. I know the Jazz Fest shut down about 3 hours early yesterday because of rain, and so we're keeping an eye on these outdoor events. Hey, check this out. Louisiana had a big night. 11 tickets, 11 Powerball tickets made millionaires in a single Powerball drawing. Not last night, night before last. Yeah, the 29th. $16 million in winnings claimed across the Pelican State. Some won $1 million, some won $2 million. So we have a bunch of new millionaires in the state of Louisiana. It's about time. Gretna, Denham Springs, Marrero, Baton Rouge, Freeport, Alexandria, and Singer were the places where all of these tickets were sold. I wonder if that's ever happened before. Crazy. 99.1 KXKC.
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2: Heavy showers and thunderstorms continue on and off for the rest of your Friday with rain chance at 90%. Cool, cloudy, breezy otherwise, with temperatures hovering in the mid to upper 60s. Not expecting any severe weather. However, a few of these heavier storms could produce some localized flash flooding, and that rainfall will continue through tonight and then finally ends early Saturday. From the Storm Team 10 Weather Center, I'm Chris Koza.
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5: A better life with Dr. Sanjay Gupta.
6: The risk of stroke goes up for all of us as we age, but for women, the risk really amplifies after menopause. In fact, 1 in 5 women in the United States between the ages of 55 and 75 will have a stroke. But according to a new study carried out by researchers in California, adhering to the Mediterranean diet can significantly lower that risk. One expert said, "We continue to see study after study showing that a predominantly plant-based diet improves all sorts of different outcomes. Now, with this diet in particular, you've seen it lower the risk of certain types of cancer, diabetes, depression, dementia, even gum disease. Now, as a reminder, the Mediterranean diet prioritizes eating vegetables, fruits, beans, olive oil, nuts and fish, and limiting meat and dairy. I'm Dr. Sanjay Gupta, helping you live a better life."
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0: You're home for 90s Country and more than 99.1 KXKC. There's a big benefit this weekend, and hopefully you'll come out. It's only 4 hours long. It's at Cypress Cove Landing, and this is for Team Francine. Francine Gauthier, who's fighting pancreatic cancer, inoperable at this time. They're treating it, but currently inoperable, and it's quite a scare for this young lady. Anyway, Team Francine, the fundraiser happening this Saturday from 2 to 6 p.m., Cypress Cove Landing in Bro Bridge. Donation for entry, 14 and over, pays 20. 13 and under is 10. 5 and under is free. And I think they have over 100 items now that have been donated for auction and whatnot. So we're really just trying to raise as much money as possible to help defray medical costs and expenses of them going back and forth to MD Anderson and all that stuff. She is a teacher. At least she was teaching until this came along. Her husband's self-employed. And, you know, when you're facing a big battle like this, and the expenses mount up fast. All the details under the Team Francine fundraiser on our Facebook fan page, 99.1 KXKC.
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13: If you're someone who isn't super active, just thinking about the amount of exercise you're supposed to get every week can feel daunting. 75 minutes of vigorous exercise, 150 minutes of moderate intensity exercise. It's a lot. But I have some good news for you in the form of a recent study

Your home for 90s country and more than 99.1 KXKC. Well, here we are getting ready for the weekend. We're going to start this beginning out, though, in a kayak or what do they call that thing, a P-Row? You're going to need a P-Row to get home today, Troy. All right, so y'all be careful on these slick and wet streets. No Burbage Crawfish Festival today. They call it off. Keep an eye if we're headed for Jazz Fest in New Orleans. Keep an eye on that, too, because the weather is definitely going to have an impact in that area. They actually shut it down 3 hours early last night due to the weather. Weather. That's what we're talking about right now, at least until this all passes by us. 99.1 KXKC.

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2: Heavy showers and thunderstorms continue on and off for the rest of your Friday with rain chance at 90%. Cool, cloudy, breezy otherwise, with temperatures hovering in the mid to upper 60s. Not expecting any severe weather. However, a few of these heavier storms could produce some localized flash flooding, and that rainfall will continue through tonight and then finally ends early Saturday. From the Storm Team 10 Weather Center, I'm Chris Coz.

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10: Across the country right now, at this very moment, there are probably arguments taking place about who's doing more of the housework, the homework, the shuttling of kids from this activity to that. It's true. By and large, women do more of this than men. But doesn't have to be that way. And if you and your spouse can level that playing field, it's going to make both of you and your kids happier. Psychologist Yelena Kecmanovic says, this might be how you get there. As hard as it might be at first, try to think of your partner like a teammate, not an adversary. Learn how to do some of the chores your partner does to get a better understanding of how much effort something takes. And finally, take the time to acknowledge what the other person is doing. And every now and then, even express your appreciation. That'll go a long way. I'm Dr. Sanjay Gupta, helping you live a better life.
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Your home for 90s country and more than 99.1 KXKC. We're taking that drive home. Plenty of water on the streets of Acadiana. Be careful as we get into the evening. It looks like the rain is kind of backing off, but we may still have some local street flooding here and there. And there is nothing. Boy, that is the biggest scare. You're driving down some road that you're familiar with, and you don't realize it's

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You can also ask it to play 99.1 KXKC. I mean, it should work.

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1: 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Drowned. I planted some little tomato plants. I'm kind of glad I put some stuff up around them because this rain was so hard today. Those little plants would have just been laying on the ground.

0: Your home for 90s country and more than 99.1 KXKC. Well, we do have some outdoor events. It is a Crawfish Festival weekend in Brobridge. Nothing going on this evening. They postpone all the events. Everything's going to be happening starting tomorrow morning. And I think the rest of the weekend's going to be fine. Something else going on, the Bayou Side 5K Run and Walk. By your side when it counts. This is the Iberia Mental Health Initiative. It is basically a fundraise walk and run. 1 mile walk, 5K run to raise mental health awareness and funds for the Iberia Mental Health Initiative. This happens tomorrow, and it's going to be at the Steamboat Warehouse, New Iberia. It all kicks off at 8 a.m. You might want to get there a little early if you're not registered yet. There is registration and sponsor information, a QR code on our Facebook fan page that we did share out a little earlier this week. Rolling on with some more great 90s country and more. Got some Brooks and Dunn kicking off next at 99.1 KXKC.
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2: Heavy showers and thunderstorms continue on and off for the rest of your Friday with rain chance at 90%. Cool, cloudy, breezy otherwise, with temperatures hovering in the mid to upper 60s. Not expecting any severe weather. However, a few of these heavier storms could produce some localized flash flooding, and that rainfall will continue through tonight and then finally ends early Saturday. From the Storm Team 10 Weather Center, I'm Chris Kozar.
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21: For years, scientists have been studying the association between depression and dementia. As you might expect, the relationship is complicated. But there's this new study out of the UK which found it's not just broad strokes. There are six symptoms of depression that are especially correlated with dementia risk years later. Number one, losing confidence in yourself. Two, not being able to face up to your problems. Three, not feeling warmth or affection from other people. Four, feeling nervous and anxious all the time. Five, not being satisfied with the way tasks are carried out. And finally, six, difficulty concentrating. What we could be seeing here is the impact of people becoming less social, or that certain changes in the brain lead to both depression and dementia. But dementia takes longer to manifest. If you notice these symptoms, talk to your doctor about it. I'm Dr. Sanjay Gupta, helping you live a better life.
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I don't know how I missed this until now. Tim McGraw, happy birthday. Tim McGraw is 59 today. Ray Parker Jr. turns 72. What you gonna do, Ghostbusters? Yeah.

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All right, one more celebrity birthday. It's a musical birthday. Rita Coolidge turns 81 today. Your love has lifted us higher and higher. She's Kris Kristofferson's ex-wife. I didn't know they had actually been married at some point. 99.1 KXKC.

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1: You ever wonder why the same cold virus makes some people so sick and others not sick at all? Well, according to an interesting new study out of Yale School of Medicine, one key factor is how quickly the cells in their noses, called nasal cells, respond to the virus and contain it. It's called the interferon response, and it can vary for different people. Now, when that response gets inhibited, it can trigger a different reaction, which leads to excessive mucus production and inflammation. In other words, a cold that is a lot more miserable. Of course, there are other factors at play: your genetics, any underlying conditions, immunity from vaccinations or previous infections. If you are trying really hard not to get sick, high-quality masks, they can be very effective. Also, good old-fashioned hand washing. And remember not to touch your face. I'm Dr. Sanjay Gupta, helping you live a better life.
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Troy Lejeune, so good to be a part of your day. Hey, listen, I'm going to point this out one more time. We do have a benefit for Francine Gauthier. It's going to be in the Burbage area. Just get online. There's over 100 auction items, silent auction. Go ahead, please, get your checkbook out. There's also a GoFundMe. Francine has been fighting with an inoperable pancreatic cancer. They're trying to shrink the tumor so they can do an operation. But, hey, you know, medical expenses and all that stuff. It's happening tomorrow. Down in

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